Yeah, would've never thought one day I'd write this kind of song. So far I never felt the need to speak this type of thoughts. But the latest days have made me feel the right we're on. Seems like we lost our sight. Cause I remember back when we were tall, but all the times that we were blind, all the ages hatred ruled, all the chaos left behind.

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1: Hey, look. This is the message to let you know that whatever happens from here to you, I'm here for you. I'm not going anywhere. Do you understand?

I like that with the chemistry, yeah. And when you bite back, we can remedy that. I'm into energy and telling the facts. Tenderize my tendencies, ribs, they better be back. So relax, I'm on the track, this right is my home. I never act, so you feel my tone. You've been alone, oh no, yeah, we go again. And you said that we were only friends. I like that.

Once I throw on this, once I throw on this, it's over, girl. Once I throw on this, once I throw on this.

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1: 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It's exciting, but I'm frightened, so I hesitate. There ain't no planning it until it goes down. I wasn't looking, but you're all I see now. You show me stars above the others I'd never seen before. You made me notice, and now I'm focused, and I just want you more.